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1: I pull up, like, how you pull up, baby? 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
2: 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Y'all scared to do

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1: 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Pesten kívül is bassfm.hu.
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1: Call it how it is. Hendrix. I promise I swear. I'm there, Betty.

0: peekaboo. You know my little niggas off they rocker.
1: Peekaboo. 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
1: 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What's up now, nigga?
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1: 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With the DJ, please turn up the bass to the max. 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
1: Hey yo, I'm not even gonna lie. 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Girl all over the globe wanna fuck me, you understand?
2: 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Yeah.

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1: Hey yo, I'm not even gonna lie. I used to call myself an ugly you, but I'm not even an ugly you. I'm a sexy you, you understand? Girl all over the globe wanna fuck me, you understand?
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1: 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For real.
0: What they talking about?
1: They talking about nothing.
0: What they talking about?
1: They talking about nothing.
0: What they talking about?
1: They talking about nothing.
0: What they talking about?
1: They talking about nothing.

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0: to the chat. 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

0: they talking about? They talking about nothing.
1: What they talking about?
0: They talking about nothing.
1: What they talking about?
0: They talking about nothing.
1: What they talking about?
0: They talking about nothing.
1: Huh? They ain't talking about nothing.
0: Hmm.
1: Hey.
0: What they talking about?
1: They talking about nothing. What they talking about?
0: They talking about.